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2: From the Desert Diamond Casino Wye Weather Center, here's your forecast for Ajo.
3: Tonight, a slight chance of a shower, otherwise mostly cloudy, then gradually becoming mostly clear, low right around 84. Saturday, a slight chance of a shower, otherwise mostly sunny and toasty, high near 109. Saturday night, a slight chance of a shower, otherwise partly cloudy, low right around 83. Sunday, mostly sunny, toasty, high near 104. Sunday night, partly cloudy, low right around 81. Currently in Ajo, it's 109 degrees.
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6: 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Located at 811 North Highway 85 in Ajo. Karaoke Friday nights at 9 p.m. The Choo Choo on Highway 85 in Ajo.
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Your hit music is Z89.3 Bruno Mars, and I just might start it off the 5 o'clock hour musically on our TGI Friday. Coming up for you this hour, got Sia, also got Hinder on the way as well. It is a Friday, so we're going to check in with Mr. Mesa over in Sonoyta. He's going to give us the lowdown on everything going on over in Sonoyta and Rocky Point. Here's Taylor Swift. It's over now. Z89.3 101.5 HD3 Phoenix. Once the flag-

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Your hit music is Z89.3, Fade, before that Nice and Wild, and Diamond Girl. Sean White going to close things out on this TGI Friday as Rebecca J had to step out of the studio. Hey, do want to tell you about this. First Responders Dinner at the Ajo Elks Lodge, number 1576. It's going to be happening September 12th, and it's free for all first responders and their families. Doors open at 5 p.m. Dinner will be served at 6 p.m. On the menu, barbacoa, beans, mac salad, tortillas, and dessert. So, first responders dinner, free for all first responders and their families, September 12th at Ajo Elks Lodge, number 1576. Doors open at 5, and dinner will be served at 6 p.m. Ajo Elks Lodge always doing amazing things here for our veterans and first responders and the kiddos here in Ajo and Western Pima County. So big kudos over to Ajo Elks Lodge. All right, if you're traveling around, please travel safely. Remember, speed limits in Ajo, Wai, Sonoita, strictly enforced. Border is open until 10 p.m. tonight, as it is on Fridays through the middle part of next month. Okay? Okie dokie. Coming up next at 6 o'clock, direct from Sonoita, Mexico, it is DJ Alice and Latin Explosion. That's right. 6 hours of the hottest Latin music. Latin Explosion with DJ Alice. Remix. Coming up at 6 o'clock. 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All right? All right, cool stuff. Going to leave you with Ed Sheeran and Shape of You. 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Talk to you on Monday. Have a great weekend. Take care. Bye-bye.

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3: Here's your forecast for Ajo.
4: Tonight, a slight chance of a shower, otherwise mostly cloudy, then gradually becoming mostly clear, low right around 84. Saturday, a slight chance of a shower, otherwise mostly sunny and toasty, high near 109. Saturday night, a slight chance of a shower, otherwise partly cloudy, low right around 83. Sunday, mostly sunny, toasty, high near 104. Sunday night, partly cloudy, low right around 81. Currently in Ajo, it's 107 degrees.
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6: 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The Ajo Elks Lodge, number 1576, located on Highway 85 in Ajo. 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
7: 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Tacos El Tarasco on Highway 85 in Ajo.
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1: Here's your forecast for Ajo.
2: Tonight, a slight chance of a shower, otherwise mostly cloudy, then gradually becoming mostly clear, low right around 84. Saturday, a slight chance of a shower, otherwise mostly sunny and toasty, high near 109. Saturday night, a slight chance of a shower, otherwise partly cloudy, low right around 83. Sunday, mostly sunny, toasty, high near 104. Sunday night, partly cloudy, low right around 81. Currently in Ajo, it's 104 degrees.
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7: 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Karaoke Friday nights at 9 p.m. The Choo Choo on Highway 85 in Ajo.
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1: Here's your forecast for Ajo.
2: Tonight, a slight chance of a shower, otherwise mostly cloudy, then gradually becoming mostly clear, low right around 84. Saturday, a slight chance of a shower, otherwise mostly sunny and toasty, high near 109. Saturday night, a slight chance of a shower, otherwise partly cloudy, low right around 83. Sunday, mostly sunny, toasty, high near 104. Sunday night, partly cloudy, low right around 81. Currently in Ajo, it's 95 degrees.
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5: 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Karaoke Friday nights at 9 p.m. The Choo Choo on Highway 85 in Ajo.
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1: Here's your forecast for Ajo.
2: Tonight, a slight chance of a shower, otherwise mostly cloudy, then gradually becoming mostly clear, low right around 84. Saturday, a slight chance of a shower, otherwise mostly sunny and toasty, high near 109. Saturday night, a slight chance of a shower, otherwise partly cloudy, low right around 83. Sunday, mostly sunny, toasty, high near 104. Sunday night, partly cloudy, low right around 81. Currently in Ajo, it's 96 degrees.
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1: Wanna hear the biggest trick? 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It's making them think that we didn't exist. Nah.

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1: Here's your forecast for Ajo.
2: Tonight, a slight chance of a shower, otherwise mostly cloudy, then gradually becoming mostly clear, low right around 84. Saturday, a slight chance of a shower, otherwise mostly sunny and toasty, high near 109. Saturday night, a slight chance of a shower, otherwise partly cloudy, low right around 83. Sunday, mostly sunny, toasty, high near 104. Sunday night, partly cloudy, low right around 81. Currently in Ajo, it's 97 degrees.
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5: It's an animal wonderland, Farmer Bob's Petting Zoo and Lunchtime Gazebo. 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

0: From the Desert Diamond Casino Rye Weather Center.
1: Here's your forecast for Ajo.
2: Tonight, a slight chance of a shower, otherwise mostly cloudy, then gradually becoming mostly clear, low right around 84. Saturday, a slight chance of a shower, otherwise mostly sunny and toasty, high near 109. Saturday night, a slight chance of a shower, otherwise partly cloudy, low right around 83. Sunday, mostly sunny, toasty, high near 104. Sunday night, partly cloudy, low right around 81. Currently in Ajo, it's 96 degrees.
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1: It's an animal wonderland, Farmer Bob's Petting Zoo and Lunchtime Gazebo. 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I'm happy to announce the reports of sore throat, nausea, migraines, and diarrhea have tapered off quite a bit, and the animals suspected of being the vectors for the bacteria have been incinerated. But there's still nearly a half a dozen adorable, infection-free animals waiting to say hello to you and your family. 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Sorry, no pregnant women, infants, or senior citizens.
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4: 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Now, last week on the show, Drake made it to number one with Janice, STFU.
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4: 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New track coming in at number 20. Here's Gracie Abrams with Hit the Wall.
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0: appeared the same.
1: Pink Pantheress and Zara Larsson, Stateside. That's coming in at number 19 here on the Electric Top 20. Going to throw it back with 702, direct from Vegas. Yeah, they're coming up in just a few minutes with a throwback. And now at number 18, here's Dominic Fike with Baby Doll.
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0: Olivia Dean, So Easy to Fall in Love, coming in at number 17 here on the Electric Top 20. Olivia Rodrigo has put together her own music festival, so if you happen to be in SoCal at the end of the month, check this out. Stevie Nicks is a part of this, Sarah McLachlan, Doechii, Cat's Eye, Chapel Roan, and of course Olivia Rodrigo will be performing. Coming in at number 16, here's Drop Dead.
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1: From the Desert Diamond Casino Y Weather Center, here's your forecast for Ajo.
2: Tonight, a slight chance of a shower, otherwise mostly cloudy, then gradually becoming mostly clear, low right around 84. Saturday, a slight chance of a shower, otherwise mostly sunny and toasty, high near 109. Saturday night, a slight chance of a shower, otherwise partly cloudy, low right around 83. Sunday, mostly sunny, toasty, high near 104. Sunday night, partly cloudy, low right around 81. Currently in Ajo, it's 95 degrees.
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14: Kendrick Lamar and SZA coming up with all the stars. I'm playing your favorite throwbacks and the top 20 hits of this week. Welcome back to the Electric Top 20. By the way, if you want to hear something today, you can always hit me up at electrictop20.com. Turning 40 is a major milestone. Although I'm in my 30s now, like well into my 30s, and it never really registered to me that I'm in my 30s. I still feel like I'm a 20-something-year-old. So maybe it's the same way when you're in your 40s. Well, speaking of turning 40, Drake, yeah, he's going to be turning 40 in October. Major birthday for him. And number 15 this week, here's Drake with Shebang. Yeah.
9: It's awesome. It's awesome.
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16: Yeah!

0: already. That's coming in at number 14 this week here on the Electric Top 20. Teddy Swims is touring this weekend in the Midwest. Yeah, he has a show in Kansas City and St. Louis this weekend. Teddy Swims coming in at number 13 with Mr. Know-It-All.
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0: Number

Olivia Rodrigo, Stupid Song, finishing out the week at number 12 here on the Electric Top 20. Going to throw it back with Ashanti coming up in just 3 minutes. And number 11 from the World Cup, Shakira and Burna Boy, here's Die Die.

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2: All right, we're getting into the top 10 hottest hits of the week. Drake with Janice STFU made it to number one last week, and we're going to find out if he can do it again. I'm Eric Tucker. Just been a little stressed out lately. Somehow somebody got my credit card information and started charging all this fraudulent stuff, like $1,000 to fly on JetBlue. Anyway, luckily I was notified really quickly about it, but just a good reminder to keep tabs on your finances. That's some scary stuff. People can do a lot of damage with that. Okay, anyway, enough about that. Let's have some fun now. Tame Impala, he's performing in Columbus, Ohio with Dominic Fike. That's coming up on August 25th.

0: Story 5, Taylor Swift coming in at number 9 this week. I knew it. I knew you. And definitely one of the most talked about performances of the summer. Zara Larsson at Lollapalooza Chicago. Amazing. She's coming in at number 8 this week. Here's Midnight Sun.
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0: Young Miami climbing up the charts this week, number 7 with Spin That. It's the Electric Top 20. I have a throwback on the way from Sierra. And anything you want to hear, hit me up at electrictop20.com. One of the biggest wedding songs of the year. Bruno Mars, here's Risk It All.
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1: From the Desert Diamond Casino Rye Weather Center, here's your forecast for Ajo.
2: Tonight, a slight chance of a shower, otherwise mostly cloudy, then gradually becoming mostly clear, low right around 84. Saturday, a slight chance of a shower, otherwise mostly sunny and toasty, high near 109. Saturday night, a slight chance of a shower, otherwise partly cloudy, low right around 83. Sunday, mostly sunny, toasty, high near 104. Sunday night, partly cloudy, low right around 81. Currently in Ajo, it's 92 degrees.
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17: This is the place to hear your favorite throwbacks and the hottest hits of today. It's all right here on the Electric Top 20. We're into the top five hottest hits of the week. Now, last week on the show, Drake with Janice STFU made it to number one, and you're going to find out if Drake can make it to number one again. Also, throwbacks on the way from Vanessa Carlton and anything you want to hear. Yeah, hit me up, electrictop20.com. Coming in at number five this week, Ariana Grande, Hate That I Made You Love Me.
16: The

0: Sabrina Carpenter house tour. That's coming in at number 4 this week here on the Electric Top 20. We have a new number 1 this week because this song was number 1 last week. Drake finishing out the week at number 3. Here's Janice, STFU.
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0: is coming in at number 2 here on the Electric Top 20. Before I reveal the number 1 song, let's go back in time. This was the number 1 song on this day back in 2001. Alicia Keys, here's Falling.
1: I keep

0: Alicia Keys, Falling. It was the number one song on this day back in 2001. I'm Eric Tucker here with the Electric Top 20. It was so much fun counting down the top 20 songs and playing your favorite throwbacks. We'll do it again next week. In the meantime, though, join me online. 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
1: Here's your forecast for Ajo.
2: Tonight, a slight chance of a shower, otherwise mostly cloudy, then gradually becoming mostly clear, low right around 84. Saturday, a slight chance of a shower, otherwise mostly sunny and toasty, high near 109. Saturday night, a slight chance of a shower, otherwise partly cloudy, low right around 83. Sunday, mostly sunny, toasty, high near 104. Sunday night, partly cloudy, low right around 81. Currently in Ajo, it's 90 degrees.
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0: 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Here's your forecast for Ajo.
1: Tonight, a slight chance of a shower, otherwise mostly cloudy, then gradually becoming mostly clear, low right around 84. Saturday, a slight chance of a shower, otherwise mostly sunny and toasty, high near 109. Saturday night, a slight chance of a shower, otherwise partly cloudy, low right around 83. Sunday, mostly sunny, toasty, high near 104. Sunday night, partly cloudy, low right around 81. Currently in Ajo, it's 89 degrees.
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0: Desert Diamond Casino, Rye Weather Center.
1: Here's your forecast for Ajo.
2: Tonight, a slight chance of a shower, otherwise mostly cloudy, then gradually becoming mostly clear, low right around 84. Saturday, a slight chance of a shower, otherwise mostly sunny and toasty, high near 109. Saturday night, a slight chance of a shower, otherwise partly cloudy, low right around 83. Sunday, mostly sunny, toasty, high near 104. Sunday night, partly cloudy, low right around 81. Currently in Ajo, it's 84 degrees.
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3: 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Located at 811 North Highway 85 in Ajo. Karaoke Friday nights at 9 p.m. The Choo Choo on Highway 85 in Ajo.
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6: It's an animal wonderland, Farmer Bob's Petting Zoo and Lunchtime Gazebo. 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Hi, this is Farmer Bob Kugler, here to thank you for your patience and understanding during our recent contamination problem. I'm happy to announce the reports of sore throat, nausea, migraines, and diarrhea have tapered off quite a bit, and the animals suspected of being the vectors for the bacteria have been incinerated. But there's still nearly a half a dozen adorable, infection-free animals waiting to say hello to you and your family. So come on out this weekend to Farmer Bob's Petting Zoo and Lunchtime Gazebo. Sorry, no pregnant women, infants, or senior citizens.
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0: From the Desert Diamond Casino Rye Weather Center, here's your forecast for Ajo.
1: For Saturday, going to be sunny and toasty, high near 110. Tonight, partly cloudy, low right around 85. Sunday, mostly sunny and toasty, high near 105. Sunday night, partly cloudy, low right around 82. Monday, mostly sunny and toasty, high near 105. Currently in Ajo, it's 86 degrees.
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2: Hello, this is Spence. Thank you for joining me on the chart this week. In the next 3 hours, we'll be counting down the top 40 songs played right here on Z89.3 KZAO and on hundreds of radio stations all around the world. Before we look at this week's top 40, let's recap last week's number one.
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2: 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This song climbed to the top of the countdown after waiting for 6 weeks. Last week's number one, Sienna Spiro, Material Lover.

0: That was last week's number one on Airplay 40, Sienna Spiro and Material Lover. So that was last week's charts. Let's come back to this week's chart. We've got a busy week in the countdown. Find new entries into the chart. They include the brand new song from Sombra. It's called My Body Isn't Ready. That'll be today's number one on Airplay 40.
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2: 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One climber, seven fallers, one new entry, one non-mover in the next 10 songs. But what is going to be where? Well, 40 this week is a song that's been in the charts for 9 weeks. It falls two places. Kicking off Airplay 40 this week with a brand new week and a brand new chart. It's Olivia Rodrigo and The Cure. 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
1: 40, 40, 40, 40.

She has a new single due to chart in the coming weeks. It's Nat Fad, of course, right here on Airplay 40. 11 weeks in the charts, but a big faller this week. Down 11 places for Gracie Abrahams and Hit the Wall at 39. Don't forget, of course, if you want to see the chart online in full right now, if you don't want to wait and see what is the number one this week, if you don't want to hang with us, if you want to just see what the answer is straight away, you can check it out on our website right now. You can see what is at the top of the chart. You can also buy all the songs in the chart as well. Maybe You're Loving at 38 this week. Maisie Peters and Julia Michaels, Kingmaker. 8 weeks in the charts, down 9 for them.

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14: 37.

he has a new song due to charts in the next couple of weeks. Isn't that that? 7 weeks of the charts. Down a couple of places. Alex Warren and Passenger, 37 on this week's Airplay 40 chart. Hello, this is Spencer James and the top 40 songs played on radio stations all around the world. Thank you for joining me on the chart this week. Nice to have you with us. Who do you reckon is going to be number one today? I know we've got a couple of hours to go yet until we find out who is at the top of the chart, but we'd love to know your thoughts. Will Sienna Spiro make it another week at the top of the countdown, or will we have a brand new number one? We've got five new entries to play on the chart this week. Could one of those new entries top the chart? All to play for. We'll find out, of course, in due course here on Airplay 40. 36 this week. Another song that's been in the charts 7 weeks. It's a non-mover, Holly Humberston. This is White Noise.

0: first of two singles from Somber, Potential, 35 on this week's chart, 40 weeks in the charts, down 4 for him. He has another song due to chart today. Could that be a contender for number 1 on the countdown? We will find out in the next few hours. Talking of contenders for number 1,
1: the Future Hit.
0: Future Hit this week then. Well, last week it was announced by Bebe Rexha that she'd been nominated for an MTV VMA for her song which she teamed up with Faithless with, called New Religion, that came out earlier on this year. Well, she's back with a new track, latest one from her album, and it is our Future Hit this week. We think it's going to do quite well when it enters into the chart. We'd love to know your thoughts. I'll tell you about our socials shortly. Our Future Hit this week then, Bebe Rexha, David Guetta and Sad Girls.
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0: Bebe Rexha and David Guetta, Sad Girls, our future this week on Airplay 4. I'd love to know your thoughts on that. 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
0: Right, we continue with the countdown then. At this week's 34, 10 weeks of the charts, down 4 for The Script, Man in the Arena.

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0: 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Holly Humberston, White Noise, Somber Potential down 4 at 35, 34 falling 4, The Script, Man in the Arena, Lady Gaga and Doechii, Runway down 6 at 33, 32 new entry, Rolling Stones, Jealous Lover and DJ London Time up 3 with Star Talk Stardust at 31. Two climbers, 7 fallers and 1 new entry in the next 10 songs, 30 this week, it's down 6 for Take That and Sweet July.
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Down Six, Take That, and Sweet July on Airplay 40. 29 is our next new entry, making their debuts into the charts. Charlie Gere and someone who was last spotted in Bridgerton. Believe it or not. Simone Ashley, this is So Good. New entry at 29 on Airplay 40 this week.

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1: This is Airplay 40. 27.

It's been in the charts 5 weeks and it falls 6 places at 27. Noah Kahan and Doors. This is Spencer James and the top 40 songs played on radio stations all around the world. It's Airplay 40. We're playing you the top 40 songs in full as well. Big question is who's going to be number one this week. We will find that out, of course, in just over an hour's time. But I can tell you this week's number 26. Song that's been in the charts for 6 weeks. It's a big, big, big faller this week. Down 11 places. Gracie Abrams, Look at My Life.

0: come home to.
1: It's been in the charts a whopping 12 weeks and it falls two places. That is, now we're looking at sort of the data and stuff, and we're starting to look at some of the songs that have got what we call longevity in the chart. That is going to be one of those songs that if it carries on the current trajectory of it slowly working its way down the chart, it's going to end up in the end of the year charts as one of the biggest singles of the year, believe it or not. I cannot believe, I know it's August, we're already talking about the year end and the chart of 2026. Really, we're already there, we're having that discussion? We've got to slow down a little bit. There we are though, 25, Fisher and Tone tonight, Favour on Airplay 40. This week's 24 is the latest single to come from Lola Young. I really like this. She's got a new one out, by the way, in a couple of weeks' time. We're going to see how that does. We expect it to do pretty well on Airplay 40 when it comes into the charts. 7 weeks in the charts, down 7 from Down Here.

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1: Here's your forecast for Ajo.
2: For Saturday, going to be sunny and toasty, high near 110. Tonight, partly cloudy, low right around 85. Sunday, mostly sunny and toasty, high near 105. Sunday night, partly cloudy, low right around 82. Monday, mostly sunny and toasty, high near 105. Currently in Ajo, it's 93 degrees.
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0: They've announced a new album. They've announced a tour. Of course, just come to the end of their residency at the Sphere in Vegas. U2, Street of Dreams, 23 on this week's Airplay 40 chart. Not bad going for a band who've been around for, well, goodness me, over nearly 50 years. So, we'd love to know your thoughts on the chart this week. Who do you reckon is going to be at the top of the countdown this week? We'd love to know who you think should top it this week. Get us involved on our socials and have your say.
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0: Let's count down then from 30 to 20. 30 this week, down 6, Take That, Sweet July. Charlie Cheer and Simone Ashley, So Good, new intro, 29, 28, Falling 3, Shaggy and Robin Thicke, Looking Lovely. Doors from Noah Kahan, down 6, 27, 26, Falling 11, Gracie Abrams, Look At My Life, and Fisher and Tones and I Favour, falls 2 at 25. 24, down 7, Nola Young from Down Here, Street of Dreams from U2, falls 4 at 23. 22, up 4, Charlie XCX and Wink Wink, and Shania Twain and Josh Homme, Faded Blue Jeans, 2 weeks in the charts, up 1, at this week's 21 this week. So the halfway point of this week's chart, 20 songs in the bag, 20 songs still to play. What is going to be coming up in the next 20 songs? Well, on the way in the next 10 songs, I can tell you, 3 climbers, 5 fallers, 1 new entry, 1 non-mover. And that non-mover can be found at this week's number 20. Been in the charts 6 weeks, Role Model, High Hopes 3000, this week's
4: 20.

She is in the middle of her world tour at the minute. Ariana Grande at 19 and Hate That I Made You Love Me. This week's 19 are saying down 7 places, 8 weeks in the charts for her on Airplay 40. This is the top 40 songs played on radio stations all around the world. 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Maybe you are a big fan of Madonna. She, of course, is having a bit of resurgence. She's just celebrated her birthday this week, hasn't she, by taking over a small Greek island for a party and a half. Sounds good, doesn't it? How the other half live. Madonna, then, Danza Taria. It's down 5, this week's number 18 on Airplay 40.

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second single in the chart this week from The Script. 3 weeks in the charts and climbing one place. The Script, the crowd was singing Wonderwall. This week's number 17 on Airplay 40. Hello, this is Spencer James. The top 40 songs played on radio stations all around the world. 60 minutes time, we will have certainly a clear idea of who is in the top two or top three, and we'll probably have a good idea of who is this week's number one as well. Will Sienna Spiro make it a second week at the top of the chart, or are we going to have a brand new number one still? We've got quite a few new entries to play, three new entries still to play, in fact. That's from Somba, Ellie Goulding and Olivia Rodrigo. But where are they going to be on the chart? We will find out in due course here on Airplay 40. Although I can tell you at 16 this week, it is our next new entry. Ellie Goulding and Ravers, 16 on this week's Airplay 40 charts.

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1: 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We're counting down those songs in full. This is Spencer James with you. We're going to find out what is number one in the next 60 minutes. 14 this week, 3 weeks in the charts, down 6 for Sam Smith and My Guy.
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It's been in the charts 3 weeks and it's down two places. Luke Combs rethinks some things at 13 on Airplay 40. 12 this week. Debut single into the charts. Climbing 4 3 weeks in the countdown for Amble. And

0: It was a new entry on last week's chart, and it climbs 3. Everyone and Lady Blackbirds, and we're going to dance.
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2: here's your forecast for Ajo.
3: For Saturday, going to be sunny and toasty, high near 110. Tonight, partly cloudy, low right around 85. Sunday, mostly sunny and toasty, high near 105. Sunday night, partly cloudy, low right around 82. Monday, mostly sunny and toasty, high near 105. Currently in Ajo, it's 99 degrees.
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0: Let's count down 20 to 10 then. 20, non-mover role model, High Hopes 3000. Ariana Grande, Hate That Made You Love Me, is down 7, 19. 18, Falling 5, Madonna, Dancer Taria, and the script crowd were singing Wonderwall's up 1 at 17. New entry, Ellie Goulding, Ravers, and Harry Styles, Pops, at down 5 at 15. 14, Falling 6, Sam Smith, My Guy, Rethink Some Things by Luke Combs, down 2 at 13. 12, up 4, Amble, The Swell, and Everyone and Lady Blackbird were going to dance up 3 at this week's 11. 5 fallers, 2 new entries, 3 non-movers in the next 10 songs. What is going to be where? Well, 10 this week, it's down 3, 11 weeks in the charts for Zara Larsson and Shakira and Eurosummer.
14: 10.

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it falls two places. Last week's highest entry into the chart, Beyonce and Morning Dew and Donk at 7. Before we have a look at the rest of this week's chart, let's have a look at a song that is due to chart next week. This is a big contender for the top of the chart. Hugel, MAL Angel, Ultranate, This Is Moving to the Sun.

0: We think that's going to go top three next week. Could that go number one next week? We'll find out, of course, on next week's chart. Let us know what you think of that. Could that be a future number one?
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0: Right, we continue with the chart then. At six, it's down four for Stelly Lefty and Boston.

It falls one place, no mix of the charts. Taylor Swift, former number one with I Knew It, I Knew You from Toy Story. It is Spencer James with you here. This is Airplay 40, and we've still got two new entries to play. Well, at four this week, as we're now inside the top five, it's Olivia Rodrigo, Honey Bee, a new entry at four on Airplay 40. So I can

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6: 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We go on this week's Airplay 40 chart. One new entry Airplay still to play. 40. I can tell you now, that new entry is not at number three. It is, however, at three. A non-mover. 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

0: Teddy Swims and Break Up in Reverse at 3 on this week's Airplay 40 charts. We've still got one new entry to play. So is that new entry at 2 or at 1? Let's find out, shall we? 2 on Airplay 40. It's our highest new entry from Somber, My Body Isn't Ready.
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0: can tell you it was a real, real close run thing at the top of the chart for 2 and 1 this week. Somber, My Body Isn't Ready. Highest entry this week's number 2. What's the number 1? We'll find out next.
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0: 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Gracie Abrams Hit the Wall falls 11 at 39. 38, down 9, Macy Peters and Julian Michaels, Kingmaker. Alex Warren, Passengers, down 2 at 37. 36, Non-Mover, Holly Humberstone, White Noise and Somber. Potentials, down 4 at 35. 34, Falling for the Script, Man in the Arena and Lady Gaga and Don't You Runways, down 6 at 33. 32, new entry, Rolling Stones, Jealous Lover and DJ London Time, Star Talk, Stardust is up for it. 31. 30 down 6, Take That, Sweet July, and Charlie G and Simone Ashley, So Good, new entry at 29. 28, it's down 3, Shaggy and Robin Thicke, Looking Lovely, and Noah Kahan, Doors, fall 6 at 27. 26, down 11, Gracie Abrams, Look at My Life, and Fisher and Tone Tonight, Favours, down a couple at 25. 24, down 7, Lola Young from Down Here, and U2, Street of Dreams, down 4 at 23. 22, Climbing 4, Charlie XCX, Wink Wink, and Shania Twain, Joss Homme, Afraid of Blue Jeans, up 1 at 21. 20, Non-Mover, Role Model, High Hopes 3000, Hate You Made You Love Me from Ariana Grande, down 7 at 19. 18, Falling 5, Madonna, Dancer Taria, The Script, Crowd of Singing Wonderwalls, up 1 at 17, 16, new entry, Ellie Goulding, Ravers, Harry Styles, Pops, down 5 at 15, 14, Falling 6, Sam Smith, My Guy, and Luke Combs, Rethink Some Things, down 2 at 13, 12, Climbing 4, Amble, The Swell, and Everyone and Lady Blackbird, We're Gonna Dance, Climbing 3, this week's number 11.
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0: in to love. 8. 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
0: Highest entry, Summer, My Body Isn't Ready. So she's done it then. She's made it another week at the top of the chart. Sienna Spiro's latest single makes it 2 weeks as the most played song on radio stations all around the world. Number 1 on Airplay 40. It's Material Lover.

0: question is, will she make it a third week at the top of the Airplay 40 chart, or are we going to have a brand new number one on next week's chart? 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
0: She does face some big competition on next week's Airplay 40 chart. Five new entries into the countdown. They include this song that is absolutely ripping up the dance floors at the moment. Hugel, Email Angel and Ultranate, Moving to the Sun. They'll be next week's number one.

0: will be at the top of the chart on next week's Airplay 40. Well, make sure you join me this time next week as we count down the top 40 songs, see where these songs go, and see who will be topping next week's countdown.
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2: 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Here's your forecast for Ajo.
3: For Saturday, going to be sunny and toasty, high near 110. Tonight, partly cloudy, low right around 85. Sunday, mostly sunny and toasty, high near 105. Sunday night, partly cloudy, low right around 82. Monday, mostly sunny and toasty, high near 105. Currently in Ajo, it's 102 degrees.
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20 years ago, and Nelly calling out Nike on, "You owe me some money, right?" Wait till you hear that. Right now, let's kick it off with Kanye West, Stronger. It's the Back in the Day replay

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3: Here's your forecast for Ajo.
4: For Saturday, going to be sunny and toasty. High near 110. Tonight, partly cloudy. Low right around 85. Sunday, mostly sunny and toasty. High near 105. Sunday night, partly cloudy. Low right around 82. Monday, mostly sunny and toasty. High near 105. Currently in Ajo, it's 103 degrees.
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1: Back in 2002, Nelly was rocking the Air Force Ones and released the song Air Force Ones. And what happened with Nike's product?
2: When we first started rocking Air Force Ones, they were $59.99. We did the song. 8 months later, they were $100. They went from $59.99 to $100 in 8 months. You know what I'm saying? After the song release and all of that. Now, we ain't getting no residuals, so Nike,

It's a Back in the Day replay later in the show. My man DJ Rocca out of Tampa is going to get on the ones and twos. Also later on, T.I. talks about the 20th anniversary of trap rap and starting the genre 20 years ago. On the way for you in the next 15 minutes, I got music for you from James Todd Smith. Who's that? You'll find out. Plus, Rihanna and On Deck. We're taking you back to 1995 with the late, great Coolio. Here's a Back in the Day replay extra.

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0: the day replay. And aside from having TV and film success, LL Cool J kicked off his career when he was 16 years old with I Need a Beat. Billboard magazine says he's one of the greatest rappers of all time. He's got 13 top 10 albums, 5 number 1 albums, 10 number 1 singles, multiple Grammys, Billboard, Soul Train, NAACP, and MTV Awards. He knows what it takes to be a great rapper.
1: What really makes a great rapper is the rapper's ability to make fans respond. You can say technique, you can say voice, you can say charisma, you can say great beats, you can say all of these things. At the end of the day, the thing that makes the rapper great is their ability to make the audience respond and feel something. That's really what makes a great rapper. It's the consequence of their artistic contribution that makes them great.
0: Here's James Todd Smith. Yup. LL.

0: Oh, and back in the day when Mariah Carey shot her Dream Lover video, she never really smiled before. She told us why.
1: The Dream Lover video was the first time I really, you ever see me smile, because I was so afraid and insecure back then, because I didn't feel confident enough to smile. And now, pretty much all I do is smile.

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1: It's the Back in the Day replay with Paco Lopez.
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3: Here's your forecast for Ajo.
4: For Saturday, going to be sunny and toasty, high near 110. Tonight, partly cloudy, low right around 85. Sunday, mostly sunny and toasty, high near 105. Sunday night, partly cloudy, low right around 82. Monday, mostly sunny and toasty, high near 105. Currently in Ajo, it's 105 degrees.
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0: The Phoenix was released. A white tiger attacked Roy of Siegfried and Roy during a show in Las Vegas, which left him partially disabled. And the number one movie at the box office was Finding Nemo.
1: Will you quit it?
2: What? I'm
1: trying to swim here. What, the ocean big enough for you or something like that?
2: Huh?
1: You got a problem, buddy? Huh? Huh? Do you? Do you? Do you? Want a piece of me? Yeah, yeah. Ooh, I'm scared now. What?
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1: Stop following me, okay?
0: It was 2003, and at the top of the charts, it was Beyoncé. 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

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Number two, Jeezy. 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

0: This is the Back in the Day replay. And you remember Adina Howard, freak like me? Well, even though she was huge back in the day in the mid-90s, she got shut down. She got involved in a love triangle with Wanya Morris from Boys to Men, who happened to be already dating Brandy, her label mate. So why did she get shut down? Adina Howard was on TV One, and in her own words, here's why.
1: I said something very inappropriate about the head of the label, and she pulled up the emergency brake

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Texas Hold'em and Beyonce. She got the whole thing started, you know. Love that song. Going down, down, down, down, down. Or something to that effect. It's Jerry Richards with you. Looking ahead, we have Justin Bieber. We're going to hear from Holloway. We're going to hear from Coldplay and Stacey Q, because I need you. That's right. First off, how about some Charlie Puth? This is One Call Away. 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

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It's Jerry lined up. Are you ready for this? If not, it's okay. It won't happen too fast, but get ready. Stacy Q is on the way with two of hearts. We still always make fun of him and say two Pop Tarts, two tarts that beat as two of. I love you, I love you. Two Pop Tarts, right? Two Pop Tarts in a bag. That's all you need to know. I bought some recently and they have gone up in price. Like, what happened? What happened? So, I guess I gotta know how to budget that too. Not that I'm complaining. Olivia Dean is on the way. We're going to hear from Silk Sonic. Oh, let's get romantical. But first, here's Kellaway. He wants to be rich. Yo, Tom Vien. Z89.3/115 HD3 Phoenix.

0: From the Desert Diamond Casino, Rye Weather Center.
1: Here's your forecast for Ajo.
2: For Saturday, going to be sunny and toasty, high near 110. Tonight, partly cloudy, low right around 85. Sunday, mostly sunny and toasty, high near 105. Sunday night, partly cloudy, low right around 82. Monday, mostly sunny and toasty, high near 105. Currently in Ajo, it's 111 degrees.
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3: 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Located at 811 North Highway 85 in Ajo. Karaoke Friday nights at 9 p.m. The Choo Choo on Highway 85 in Ajo.
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5: 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Tacos El Tarasco on Highway 85 in Ajo.
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1: Our second big day.
0: Folks, yesterday we sold more cars and trucks than most other dealers sell in a month.
1: But Mike, aren't we recording this commercial a week before the big sale?
0: Al.
1: As I speak now, the big sale isn't happening until next week.
0: Al.
1: How do you know how many cars we've sold yesterday when yesterday is actually...
0: Al.
1: 2, 3, 6 days away. Yesterday, the real yesterday, we only sold one car.
0: Al.
1: And the lady brought it back this morning. Or did she bring it back last week? I'm confused.
0: Al.
1: Yes, Mike?
0: I want your desk cleaned out by the end of today.
1: You mean today, or today last week?
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1: Here, Mike, put this oil rag in your mouth to keep from swallowing your tongue.
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1: 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On a track.

think it's one of those songs or talents that you're never ever going to find out that this song has purpose. At least the artist does, right? The song is called Amen, and it's from Shaboozy with Jelly Roll. That's a lot to say and get out there, but it's the truth. In fact, did you know that this, all this week, Shaboozy is going to be hosting Jimmy Kimmel all week long. That's 4 days. It'll be 4 days, and then they'll do the best of and play that on Friday. So yeah, if you like Shaboozy, stick around. He's coming up on the television. I'm Jerry Richards. Coming up, I do have UB40. We're also going to hear from Zach Top. Jesse E. Joy is coming up too with Imagine. First, this is a Major Lazer.

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Wine Up, W-H-I-N-E, not the kind, you know, not the soft drink, if you will. You could buy at your liquor store or whatever. Different kind of wine. Doesn't come with cheese either. Before that, we heard from Moon 5 as well. I'm Jerry Richards. Here's what's on the way. UB40. Oh, yes. I believe this song was written by Neil Diamond. I'll have to look that up before I give all that away. I'm pretty sure, though. Also, we're going to hear from Jesse Joy, and Ella Langley. I know. I thought, oh, it's only be like two different songs in this album. And normally, if you will, two different songs that are going to come out on a single. This album, which came out in April, I believe, has 18 tracks, 18 songs. So we're going to be here a while. So get ready for more, because more is coming from Ella Langley.

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1: Here's your forecast for Ajo.
2: For Saturday, going to be sunny and toasty, high near 110. Tonight, partly cloudy, low right around 85. Sunday, mostly sunny and toasty, high near 105. Sunday night, partly cloudy, low right around 82. Monday, mostly sunny and toasty, high near 105. Currently in Ajo, it's 109 degrees.
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Zach Top, Good Times, and Tan Lines. Ah, oh, there's so many ways you could have gone with that. The first thing I thought of was Led Zeppelin, right? Good times, bad times. You know, I've had my share. But that wasn't it. It was Good Times and Tan Lines. Do you know what a tan line is? In case you don't, basically, let's say you are a lady, a gal who is in her swimsuit, and then she moves her, I'm gonna say a strap on her shoulder to try to make sure it's all one line, right? When you get the suntan, and then it moves over, and then you have tan lines that don't match. That's the easiest way to put it. It happens. Tan lines aren't necessarily natural, you know? Just saying. Here's a gal who is having the time of her life. Oh my goodness. Hit after hit after hit, hit, hit. It's Ella Langley from the album Dandelions. Here's I Can't Love You Anymore. Z89 3 115 HD3 Phoenix.

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That's Carlos Vives there. Stick around, the Pet Shop Boys are on the way. First, how about the Rhea McCoy? 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
1: 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Karaoke Friday nights at 9 p.m. The Choo Choo on Highway 85 in Ajo.
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This is the Arizona Department of Public Safety. A safe alert has been issued for Wilcox Police Department. The Wilcox Police Department is looking for 71-year-old Danny Catano. Danny is a white male, 5 feet 10 inches tall, 200 pounds, and has dark brown hair with brown eyes. He was last seen at 6:30 a.m. on August 22, 26 on foot, wearing blue jeans, a floral shirt, white jacket, and tennis shoes near the 900 block of West Rex Allen Drive in Wilcox, Arizona. Danny has a medical condition which may cause him to become lost or easily confused. If you have seen Danny, please contact the Wilcox Police Department at 520-254-1132 or call 911. If you have contact with this safe alert, please call 911. 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

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Kendrick Lamar and Not Like Us. I would have to agree with that. Before that, it was Tame Impala and Dracula. You know, it isn't that much further down the road till Halloween's here. Hang on a second. Hey, Siri. How many more days until Halloween? 70 days. 70 days until Halloween. Oh, you ready to get going? 70 days. 2 months. I'm not ready. I'm Jerry. On the way, I do have Gracie Abrams. You're going to hear from Hoobastank. I like that name. And Debbie Deb. También. But first, how about DJ Khaled? It's all about location, location, and location.

0: Your hit music is Z89.3. Sean White jumping in on Jerry's show on this Saturday afternoon. Want to tell you about a traffic incident we just had, got alerted to. It's on Highway 85, milepost 53. Highway 85, milepost 53. That would be south of Ajo, right around the Y area. Just use some extra caution over there. It does say there's a traffic incident with injuries. So just use caution right around milepost 53. Be extra vigilant, and wanted to pass that along to you. This reported from Pima County Sheriff's Department. So just wanted to pass that along again. Highway 85, milepost 53. 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

0: Your hit music is Z89.3. Emergency units are on scene of a major vehicle accident on State Route 85 at milepost 53. That's south of Ajo, right around the Y area. Expect delays and drive cautiously in the area. Again, emergency units are on scene of a major vehicle accident on State Route 85, milepost 53. So expect delays and drive cautiously in the area. 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

That is Plan B, Z893-115-HD3 Phoenix. I like that name. Because if, you know, you don't get something right, so to speak, well, you keep on changing your name. Oh, not doing Plan B, we're at Plan C. Oh, yeah, well, things didn't work out. Now we're at Plan, oh, I don't know, 9. Or how about a number and a letter instead? I'm at Plan H. Things happen. Hey, don't forget this. If you haven't heard about it, write it down somewhere. Talk it into your phone, like, right? Those smartphones. On Saturday, September 12th,

locally, whichever. We want to honor the people who are first responders on Saturday, September 12th. Doors open at 5, dinner starts at 6. And if you are a member of first responders, don't worry about having to pay anything. Just come on by. You're all set and taken care of. There'll also be donations if you want to do that too. Doors open 5, dinner served at 6. And what's on the menu? Good question. Barbecue, we're going to hear, we're at beans. You might hear that later. Macaroni salad, tortillas, dessert. Oh, I love dessert. So, mark it on your calendars, Saturday, September 12th, with our friends over at the Elks Lodge. Here is Lighter Shade of Brown, Z89-3115-HD3-Phoenix. Why is it doing that? That makes no sense. Quit it.

0: Your hit music is Z89.3. Emergency units are on scene of a major vehicle accident on State Route 85 at milepost 53, that's south of Ajo, right around the Y area. Expect delays and drive cautiously in the area. Again, emergency units are on scene of a major vehicle accident on State Route 85, milepost 53. So expect delays and drive cautiously in the area. 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
1: From the Desert Diamond Casino Y Weather Center, here's your forecast for Ajo.
0: For Saturday, going to be sunny and toasty, high near 110 tonight, partly cloudy.

0: Cloudy, low right around 85. Sunday, mostly sunny and toasty, high near 105. Sunday night, partly cloudy, low right around 82. Monday, mostly sunny and toasty, high near 105. Currently in Ajo, it's 111 degrees.
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2: 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Located at 811 North Highway 85 in Ajo. Karaoke Friday nights at 9 p.m. The Choo Choo on Highway 85 in Ajo.
3: 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Tacos El Tarasco, carry out or dine in, 520-387-8692. Tacos El Tarasco on Highway 85 in Ajo.
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0: Your hit music is Z89.3. Emergency units are on scene of a major vehicle accident on State Route 85 at milepost 53. That's south of Ajo, right around the Y area. Expect delays and drive cautiously in the area. Again, emergency units are on scene of a major vehicle accident on State Route 85, milepost 53. So expect delays and drive cautiously in the area. 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

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What? I don't know if I liked it or not. You broke me first. Yeah, you did it. Don't look at me. We also heard from Debbie Deb, Look Out Weekend. And also in that set, Carol G as well. I'm Jerry with a G. Thank you so much for coming out and hanging out with us today. It's such a fun thing to hang out on the radio together, right? Whether you're working, maybe you are working at a gas station, you're running around back and forth doing stuff, maybe you're working at a garage today, maybe you're hanging out with the kids. No matter what you're doing, I truly appreciate you, yes you, hanging out with us. You want to hang out tonight too? It's Saturday night. That means from 8 until midnight. It is Total Planet Party Time. 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Yep. Saturday, 8 to midnight. We hang out and we play all kinds of songs. Maybe it's a new banger you haven't heard or a new remix. Or maybe it's just, you know, songs you haven't heard in a while. And it brings back good memories. That's what happens at Total Planet Party. It is here every Saturday night from 8 until midnight. And you're going to say, Jerry, I'm not going to be in my car or blah, blah, blah. 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Easy. There's no excuse for you not to be able to do it. 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

0: 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Emergency units are on scene of a major vehicle accident on State Route 85 at milepost 53. That's south of Ajo, right around the Y area. Expect delays and drive cautiously in the area. Again, emergency units are on scene of a major vehicle accident on State Route 85, milepost 53. So expect delays and drive cautiously in the area. 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